right. You can get it on, girl. I can control my backseat. You know what next is? Backseat.

sees the parties and diamonds. Sometimes when I close my eyes, 6 months of torture you sold to some forbidden paradise. I loved you truly. You gotta laugh at this.

活在光明，但敌不过 I don't have children not anymore。谁会听到哭声还能装作没疑惑，头上这片乌云不能把我希望带走，双膝跪地主啊指引路的尽头，我赴汤

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0: Open up, man.
1: What do you want, man?
0: My girl just caught me.
1: You made her catch you?
0: I don't know how I let this happen.
1: But who?
0: The girl next door, you know? I don't know what to do.
1: Say it wasn't you.
0: All right.

Listen, dear, I realize that you've been hurt deeply because I've been there. But regardless to who, what, why, when, and where, we're all precious in his sight. And a rose is still and always will be a rose.

0: great track.
1: Oh, man. Mate, love it. Quality. Listen. Pure quality, bruv.
0: Bruv, what's your name again?
1: What? You wash up, son.
0: What's your name?
1: Lee,
0: you
1: wash up, son.
0: No, not you, bruv.
1: What?
0: The girl on the
1: Fergie, track. My bad, bruv. I start again. What's my name? Why did you say that's my
0: one? Not your name, geezer. The fuck, the girl on the track, mate.
1: Shut up.
0: Blinding song.
1: It's quality.
0: Listen, how's it going?
1: London.
0: No, it's not like that, mate. The flow's
1: better
0: than that.
1: What?
0: London. That's the one,
1: bruv. What, London?
0: No, bruv. London.
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